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2: Young Rich. So we ain't really never had no old money. We got a whole lot of new money though.
3: Young Metro, I don't trust you, I'm gonna shoot you.
2: Hey! Rain

0: sumando interacciones. 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
1: Let's go.